I'll say greetings and welcome. Yours truly, man called KCRIT on Genesis Radio. Playing soft and low in the background, you could hear a man called Dan Germans. Original copy of the thing called Heavenless Redeemer. As we dub it into the German bass. I've never listened to the show before, but it's called The Full Circle. And I'll tell you the format, the way we do it on a Sunday. We start back with some original ska music. As you know, that was a genre back in the 60s. A little after the Mentor. And before the rock steady, long before the reggae, technically I just see one sound, see where musical consists of guitar, bass, trumpet, trombone, saxophone, piano and drums, organ, everything. Like I say, brothers and sisters, welcome to the program called The Full Circle. This is your stroller man called KCR. Boss Jackin' from the stable of Genesis Radio, coming through to you from the heart of the UK in the city of Birmingham. And I want all of you to tune in and keep listening, because I've got some nice musical sound lineup for you this evening. Okay, here we go.

sounds leads the way. It's the order of the day from your boss DJ. Hopped it from the top to the very last.

rough and tough. Another business from 1962 until the present time. Big up yourself, Stranger Cole.

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1: You look so good.
0: And this one is Taiko One Look. Before that, we give you Eric Montmorris, the original Sammy No Dead Man.
1: Love
0: you are into the Skia segment of my musical program.
1: Oh, yeah.

on his mark and leave it behind in the musical industry of Jamaica. We start off the Rocksteady program with a lady. She was known as the Queen of Rocksteady, Miss Phyllis Dillon. If you only knew, eh? Don't stay away.

Bumba Music continue right here on Genesis Radio with yours truly, KCR. The program is called Full Circle. This is all we do. Remember, you are into the Rocksteady segment of the program. Dropping it like a bomb. Keep on listening.

0: Sounds, Rockstar Music. Right here on Full Circle. Here's Julie KCR. Boss Jack in Sure Snow. Doing my thing from Genesis Table.
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0: All you beautiful people. Keep on listening. You're listening to Genesis Radio, coming through to you from the heart of the UK and the city of Birmingham Town. I'll give you the melodians, Halton Ellis and Delroy Wilson. Here comes a man called Delroy Wilson once more.

happened? Me did and test one little sound system when my grandson did come bring, give me, you know, two me did one, use it, watch news late at night time. So it did sound good. Well, me did find one radio station, Genesis. A good name that, you know. Me think so too. What you say? Well, me just set it.

0: 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Never break my heart. Some Delroy Wilson.
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0: Alton Ellis.
1: To change my mind.
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0: 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What we're gonna do right now is go back. Way back.
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2: Good morning, how are you doing? It's Monday the 3rd of August and your first morning report of the month. I'm Grace McIntosh, here's what we've got coming up.
3: Stopping the home environment getting too hot is sort of part of what you can do to help make sure that they don't overheat. Although recognising in this really extremely hot weather, it can be very difficult.
2: We're facing the fourth heat wave of the summer, and for parents, keeping their babies cool can be difficult. We've got some expert tips from the NCT.
4: You know, kids sitting in the back of the car and they're watching your every move. You know, your driving skills, how you're reacting in a car. So I think it's important to think about that they are actually looking at everything you're doing.
2: Could parents be passing on bad driving habits without realising it? That's the warning from new research. We'll be finding out more about some of the inherited bad behaviours behind the wheel. And at just 19 years old, darts superstar Luke Littler has reached yet another impressive milestone.
5: I think old Luke Littler wouldn't have ever thought of this happening. But yeah, it's happened and I'm very happy about it.
2: What are your plans this Monday? Whatever you're up to, you might want to know how the weather's looking. Well, it's a mixed bag. Rain will affect much of Scotland with some heavy bursts at times. Elsewhere, expect a few scattered showers across Northern Ireland and western areas. But for most of England and Wales, it's a dry day with plenty of sunshine. It'll feel hot where the sun's out and pretty humid too. Highs of 27 degrees Celsius in the south and 19 in the north. First, let's get today's top stories. Frankie is in the newsroom.
6: The Prime Minister says his government will be relentless in tackling small boat crossings. Phil Towers can tell us more.
7: Andy Burnham says crossings have fallen significantly compared with this time last year, but insists there is more to be done. The PM says the government is increasing enforcement against people smuggling gangs while expanding safe and legal routes for those in genuine need. More than 14,500 people have crossed the Channel so far this year. That is down 43% on the same point last year.
6: Tens of thousands of young people due to start university next month and now received their first meningitis B vaccine after a number of outbreaks in March left three teenagers dead. Heat health alerts will come into force for large parts of England this morning, with some areas forecast to be hotter than Greek holiday hotspots. The Met Office says temperatures could reach 35 degrees Celsius in the southeast later. And the curtains closed on another Commonwealth Games. England came in second, while Scotland and Wales finished fifth and ninth respectively. Glasgow handed over to Ahmedabad in India, who will host the 2030 Games.
2: Thanks for that, Frankie. Time now to look at what's making today's front pages. The Eye paper is leading with a poll that suggests that two-thirds of Britons support a wealth tax on assets worth more than £10 million. They report that Prime Minister Andy Burnham has refused to rule out such a proposal. The Guardian leads with a warning from the National Farmers Union that the UK could face food shortages because of the extreme hot weather the country has been facing. Lay Rip-Off is the Sun's headline as they report that France is charging the UK £8,000 every time the country's police stop a migrant on a small boat in the Channel. The Daily Telegraph says Labour's plan to release prisoners early to ease overcrowding in jails will ultimately result in fewer police patrols and more criminals on the streets. Their headline reads, "Police warn early release will force patrol cuts." The Mirror are leading with the Royals. They report Prince Harry and the King could be reunited at next year's Invictus Games in what would be their first public appearance together in years. And "Tanks for Nothing" is the headline on the front of the Metro. They're saying thieves have driven off with £200,000 worth of petrol from forecourts. That's since the start of the Iran war. Let's take a look now at what's got people talking online this Monday. House of the Dragon is trending after HBO released the highly anticipated penultimate episode of the third season. The Game of Thrones prequel has had a much more successful season than the last one and has the highest Rotten Tomatoes score of any of the fantasy series seasons. Fans are taking to X to share their best bits and predictions for the season finale, which comes out on Sunday. Elsewhere, Ariana Grande is trending after a spokesperson for the singer announced that she plans to take a break from public-facing work and the scrutiny that it brings. She's pulled out of the upcoming London revival of Sunday in the Park with George, where she was due to appear alongside her Wicked co-star Jonathan Bailey at the Barbican in 2027. Grande is currently on her Eternal Sunshine tour, which will come to the UK this month with a 10-night residency at London's The O2. Her final show in London marks the end of the tour and the start of her break from the spotlight. And in sport, Leeds are trending after their shock 4-2 win against Liverpool in a pre-season friendly over in Chicago. They came from 2 goals down with striker Dominic Calvert-Lewin scoring twice. The Reds' performance left much to be desired for fans, and for new manager Andoni Iraola, the defeat exposed some serious issues in defence, giving him an indication of where improvements are needed before the new season. Heat health alerts will come into force for large parts of England this morning, with some areas forecast to be hotter than Greek holiday spots, reaching highs of 35 degrees Celsius. As the hot weather continues, many parents will be looking for ways to keep their little ones cool. Babies and toddlers are especially vulnerable to high temperatures and can overheat much more quickly than adults. Head of Parent Service Strategy Maxine Palmer from NCT told us some simple steps to help keep them safe and comfortable in the heat.
3: So babies and young children are more vulnerable, particularly newborn babies and very small babies, because it's harder for them to regulate their body temperature. So keeping them hydrated, actively trying to keep them cool, are really important.
0: Yeah, and what is the ideal temperature for babies, and how can we monitor this? How can parents and guardians, carers, how do they monitor it?
3: In terms of sleeping temperature, ideally, a room temperature is anything from around 17 to 21 degrees. Above that, it is warm, so taking additional steps to try and keep your home cool is really important. So that might mean keeping curtains closed in the daytime, particularly when direct sun is coming in. It might mean opening windows and doors when it's safe to do so, and at nighttime, keeping them open if you can. Stopping the home environment getting too hot is sort of part of what you can do to help make sure that they don't overheat. Although recognizing in this really extremely hot weather, it can be very difficult to keep room temperatures at an absolute ideal. So taking other measures, like maybe using a fan in a room, it's not recommended that you point a fan directly at a baby particularly, because they can dehydrate. But having movement of air through the room can help have a cooling effect. If it's very hot and you might be outside, staying in the shade. If you're out walking with your baby in a pram or a buggy, making sure they're shaded from the sun, maybe using a parasol, an umbrella, rather than covering the pram with blankets or sheets or muslins, just because that can trap heat around the baby. I think the most important thing in this really hot weather is that particularly small babies, newborns, young children, toddlers, they stay really well hydrated. So if it's a baby that's under 6 months old and they're being breastfed, then they don't need any additional water, but they may well be wanting to feed more frequently. So not restricting their feeding is really important, just letting them feed as often as they want to. And even if it's only very small feeds, if they're receiving formula milk, then they can have, they can be offered some small amounts of cooled boiled water. And from 6 months, when babies are beginning to be introduced to family foods and a broader diet, as well as being offered frequent drinks of water, you can also give them really water-rich foods like cucumber cut up or watermelon, or things that really will help them stay hydrated. So hydration is probably the most important thing, followed by really thinking about their clothing. And when it's this hot, babies are usually just fine in a nappy or very, very loose, very lightweight cotton or muslin clothing.
2: That was Morning Report's Charlotte Peck speaking with Maxine Palmer from NCT there. The UK Health Security Agency has issued heat health alerts for 8 areas in England. Amber alerts will be in place for the East Midlands, East of England, South East and London regions from 9am this morning until 9am on Wednesday. Elsewhere, the North West, Yorkshire and the Humber, West Midlands and South West regions will be under a yellow alert. So be sure to keep yourselves safe and hydrated and look out for those that are more vulnerable. Now, a dad from Shropshire has shared his story after suffering a stroke in his 30s whilst looking after his baby. Hilton Smith woke up like any typical day, but quickly realised he couldn't speak. He says this was the wake-up call he needed to turn his life around so that he'd be able to see his daughter grow up. He wants his story to inspire others to take action to prioritise their health.
8: I'd had a stroke, and that's at the point where I thought things have got to change. It was the morning. I'd been rugby training the night before and I was really confused. My wife zipped me off to the hospital because we live about 40 minutes from a hospital where they diagnosed me with a migraine. 24 hours later, I went to my GP who said, "You've had a stroke." My daughter was only, I think, 18 months at the time. And I thought, I've got to be around for a lot longer. But it was okay for me because it was me it was happening to. And in a weird way, it was easier for me than anyone else. But then it worried my wife, my parents, my brother, my sister, my friends, they were all very, very concerned. It's really weird. It affected me for a year, but it seemed to affect everyone else more. I literally call it a stroke of luck because it changed my outlook on life and what I do. The proactive steps I took to make a change was, I first of all joined a running club, which I still do now, and it was a good start. I then found an organisation in Kidderminster where you turn up, you play football, weigh in before the game in front of everyone, and if you're overweight that week, you score an own goal. If you're underweight, you score a goal. And great fun and great to be part of that team. How I am now is not as strong as I was because I can't lift as much, but definitely physically fitter. And my outlook on life is a lot more positive. I don't think men are as engaged with their health because, one, it's easier not to. Two, we wait until something happens to us before we fix it, I find. But I think it needs to change so that you fix it before it's broken, and you only get one body, so look after it. I've lost 15% of my body weight. It's given me a lot more energy, and I'm able to sleep better, run quicker, and just have a better way of life from doing that. What I'd say to other men is go and get checked, go and get fit. I'm no Adonis, but just any slight change you can make in your health lifestyle is for the better. I was so stubborn and thought I was unbreakable, but unfortunately not everyone is. Anything to get you moving, just even a few extra steps each day, help towards getting you fitter.
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2: Now, 24% of serious car collisions in Britain involve 17 to 24-year-olds. New research reveals young drivers are actually picking up their parents' bad driving habits. That's through observation, including looking at their phone, speeding and shouting at other road users. Our reporter, Rosie Buck, has been speaking to actress and mum of four, Cherie Murphy, about the importance of modelling good driving habits to ensure young adults are safe on the road. She starts by outlining some of the bad behaviours behind the wheel.
4: I think speeding is probably one of them. Being on your phone, using your phone, whether it's just checking messages at your wheel, at traffic light, maybe just not having two hands on the wheel, eating and drinking at the wheel. You know, there's lots of little habits that we probably wouldn't think are that bad, but we are displaying them to our kids.
12: And the research shows that children are picking up driving habits from as young as 3 years old. Why is it so important for parents to think about how they drive in front of their children?
4: Well, I think kids are like sponges, aren't they? They literally take in everything that we do, mimic us to a certain extent. So I think, you know, kids sitting in the back of the car and they're watching your every move, you know, your drive skills, how you're reacting in a car. So I think it's important to think about that, you know, they are actually looking at everything you're doing. I mean, I know as a parent myself, I wouldn't have ever imagined that kids would be possibly picking up, you know, some of my bad habits in the car, but they are, and it's quite shocking, really.
12: So how can poor driving habits impact children when they're old enough to drive themselves?
4: Well, I think 3/4 of children have admitted to copying habits from their parents, and those habits can be positive or bad habits. But I think it's when we're having conversations with our children about what not to do behind the wheel, things like speeding, using your phone, you know, maybe having both hands on the wheel. Now, I know as a parent myself that I have displayed some of these bad habits, and children, you know, my kids have obviously said, well, you've done it, so, you know, I'm just doing what you do in the car. So I think it's us being mindful about the little habits that we've picked up along the way. And when our children are in the car, even from such a young age, that, you know, if we're displaying these habits, they are going to copy. And then when it comes to telling them off when they're drivers themselves, it's, you know, us not wanting to contradict ourselves.
12: So what advice would you give parents on how to prevent bad driving habits?
4: Well, I think, you know, there's lots of things that you can do in the car to prevent bad driving habits. Things like being on your phone, I think that's probably one of the biggest things. Even if you're just checking your phone, put it on do not disturb so you're not tempted by getting any messages, or just turn it off if you don't need, you know, to connect your phone for sat nav or whatever. I think sometimes that's the easiest thing, is just to put it in your bag, in the boot, or just turn it off completely. And also thinking about the other driver that you might be in a situation with. They could have equally had such a bad day. You never know what someone's going through. So I always think you need to keep that in mind, telling them that what could happen if you do speed, you know, taking your time, making sure you leave plenty of time before you leave for work, or if you're at college, anything like that, just, you know, drumming it into them that it's, you know, leaving yourself enough time, being organized, you know, you don't need to speed. There's no need to speed. I think explaining out aloud to children in cars then makes them aware of your actions and why you're doing something. But it's all in a positive way. So I think, yeah, just having that open conversation in a car is really important.
12: And where can listeners go to find out more information?
4: So Admiral have got lots of tips and more information. If you just go to admiral.com/teachthemwell, there's plenty of tips and information online.
2: There we go. A little reminder to maybe contain our road rage and be on our best behaviour when we've got younger eyes watching us. Now, Born to Win, that's the words painted onto a wall in Warrington celebrating local lad Luke Littler. Lucy can tell us more.
13: You'd expect the teenage star to have been the first to see the new mural of himself, but his nan beat him to it.
5: I think we all just can't believe it, really. We're all happy. And I think my nan was on the bus going past there yesterday. She got off to speak to the guys, and then she phoned my dad and mentioned it. So yeah, my nan seen it before all of us.
13: Yes, the darting sensation can now be seen on the side of the Golden Square Shopping Centre in Warrington. He's pretty chuffed with it.
5: It's been amazing. I think old Luke Little wouldn't have ever thought of this happening. But yeah, it's happened, and I'm very happy about it. I think it was always going to be, yeah, wouldn't have turned it down. Definitely not in Warrington. But yeah, very happy with it.
13: Well, Littler was at his most formidable last week as he added the World Match Play title to the World Championship, UK Open, Premier League and World Masters crowns he has already won this year. He remains on course for an unprecedented clean sweep of major titles.
5: Yeah, I feel good. Obviously, as a dart player, you can't really sit back and look back at what you've done because there's just no time to do it. But yeah, whenever I retire, I'll look back at everything. But right now, you just got to take each day as it comes and look forward to the next one. I think last week sits up there with one of my best performances throughout a tournament, never mind a game. And yeah, I was very happy with it, but now we need to relax, go to America, chill out, not think about any darts, and then we'll come back for the World Series. Won't be throwing darts in America, I'll be chilling out. It's obviously, it's amazing to see the comparison to Phil Taylor, but yeah, I mean, I'm just myself. As long as if I do go on and beat his records, then I will be the best, but for now, Phil will always be the GOAT. Yeah, I am confident, but it's just about if I can do it, really. Just got to put a lot of effort in, a lot of determination. And yeah, I'm not even thinking about the darts now. I just want to chill out and enjoy the holiday.
13: But he'll soon meet his match as members of the public are being invited to take Littler on in a match. Yes, Netflix show Beat Luke Littler will see 20 people attempt to beat him. If they manage it, they'll win £501,000. Well, good luck to anyone who tries.
2: Thanks for that, Lucy. That's all from us at Morning Report. Thanks for starting your Monday morning with us. Have a good day and we'll be back with you bright and early at the same time tomorrow.
14: Bringing you the latest information. Special Mix Media. In this week's news, the head of the Anglican Church, Sarah Mullally, visited Ghana's slave castle and announced the church will put aside £100 million with the interest to go towards investing in African projects as a reparation for its involvement in the slave trade.
15: It really seeks to address a deep and painful part of our history in which about 12 to 13 million people were trafficked across the ocean to the Caribbean and to the Americas.
14: Jamaica has less than 2% of beach access for locals, lower than any other Caribbean island, and the locals are not happy.
16: Jamaica's coastline is controlled by the 1956 Beach Control Act, which is a colonial law. The government decides who gets to the beach. It looks after big business, overseas hotel owners, and private individuals.
17: The people who are born and bred here, robbing them of their birthright, and we're supposed to enjoy God's creation.
14: Black achiever Salamana Samed, Ghana's tallest man at 7 foot 4 inches, passed away at the age of 33 years old after a leg infection. The American car company Ford has teamed up with the Chinese car company Geely to make new cars together, sharing a factory in Spain. The 2026 Commonwealth Games are being held in Scotland, with Australia leading with 55 gold medals, Nigeria in 5th place, Jamaica 11th, Grenada and Dominica sharing 19th, and Ghana in 27th place.
18: That's the mark of an outright champion! Gold for Nigeria! Games record, Commonwealth record in the snatch and the clean and jerk in the total. She has it all!
14: Thank you for listening to this week's Special Mix News Update.
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Flipping the script on the remix. Does something like this.

Denko Experience. Now that you know. But it's getting in the mix right now, as we always do. 30 minutes of 90s R&B and soul. I can't let with a sprinkle of hip-hop as well. Stay in my world. We hit you with this one, Damage. Pre-

chance. Wicked Santa Janet Jackson. We're in the mix, all right? A few more to go. Lots of new music to give you today. New music from DeMayo. New music from Big Nasty as well. And Maya. What are you saying, Janet? Hey! Don't know what you got till it's gone. A few more to go in the mix, all right? It's how we do on the Denko Experience.

They're getting out the mixer, right? Two more tunes to get through today. It's a Denko Experience right here on your number one station. How you doing? Give some big 90s anthems, right? Beat notes in the...

0: Hear the Soul and Redman. Ooh. How you doing? So much great music to give you. New music from Danao on the way. Big Nasty as well. Maya as well. And so we've got some reggae too, okay? Keep it right here on your number one station. Let's go back a little bit, right?
1: My God!
2: Yeah, yeah. COV's finest, the LT's Dawn, a grim one in the building with the one and only DJ Denko.
0: This man celebrated his 53rd birthday recently. Can you believe that?
3: This one.
0: No, 59th birthday, I should say.
3: Indian ragamuffin posse.
0: 59, yeah.
3: In the ragamuffin style.
0: Birmingham's finest. Mr. Apache Indian. Salute.
3: Bradford.

0: We loving this one. 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Let's get it, let's go. So much great music to come. Jill Scott on the way. Don't start that before I get it. New Delano. 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Let's get it, let's go.
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0: Ella May, of course, Luckiest Man. 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
1: Attitude. 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Ooh. 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Okay.
0: Let's continue. With my God. With that soulful flavour, Eric Behringer. It was hard for me to let him in. Cry in front of you. Still to come. Jill Scott on the way.

0: Hey, what's up? This is Nathan, yeah? You're listening to Denko. Woo!
1: What's up, yo? This is MC Scrum. This is an exclusive. This is a world premiere right here. Turn your radio up. Get your tape ready to record this. This is going to be hot.

0: 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Hey, what's up? This is Eric Robertson, and you are listening.
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2: 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Keep it right here, yeah?

0: 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You already know.
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Love, all right. How you doing? It's your boy Denko in the building. So Denko Experience right here, your number one station, still to come. We've got something from Daneo. We've got Big Nasty on the way as well, and Shantia. But until then, we'll give you an exclusive from Shy FX and King. It's called 100.

0: what it is, man. It's your boy Jay Swift coming straight out of Tampa Bay. And I'm in the building with the DJ who always heating up the airwaves with the best R&B and hip-hop flavors. 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
1: 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Brand new music from Neo. Jill Scott on the way. And the nail before we give our tune of the week.

0: ballpark for me anyway.
1: This is going to be a start to finish. Are you gonna, if people go, when this come out, you're going to listen to everything and every single word, and everybody's going to know. When you get to the first show, after this drop, they're going to be singing right along and feeling every word.

0: get a time machine to go back to then. Hey, what's up? This is Eric Robinson. You're listening to Denko.
1: I did promise you some Deneo. It's Gee the Remix. Nights like this. Lamar, Omar, Deneo, and Beverly Knight. Still to come. Big Nasty on the way. Shensia as well. And something new, I believe, from Prodigy. Keep it right here, okay?

0: What's up? It's your girl Jones and Ron. Right now, I'm kicking it with Dan Cole. You already know what it is.
1: 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All right, this is Work It Out, the remix.
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Big Nasty, Deneo, Workout, the remix, this week's tune of the week, all right? Let's go. Time to give you some reggae right now. Got some new music to give you. TLK on the way, Sensia on the way. Well, this one is Prodigy and Sensia called Goddess. We like this one.

Some of you may recognise that voice. His name is Errol Reed. He's from Brom. And he's one half of the group China Black. Do you remember China Black and Searching all those years ago? Well, he's back on the scene right now with his great, great interpretation of the Bee Gees classic. All right, let's continue. Brand new from Shaggy alongside Robin Thicke. The album's called Lottery. It should be out now on Road. Go check out your local DSP. Let's continue.

Dwayne Stevenson and Soldier, we like that. How you doing? It's your boy Denko in the building. It's the Denko Experience right here on your number one station. We've got just over 20 minutes to go before we are out of here, so let's continue with the reggae. This is brand new and exclusive. His name? Garnet Silk Jr. That's right, you heard right. The son of Garnet Silk.

Conscience and Beanie Man, we like that one, Like We Is Called. All right, I'm going to give you one more reggae soon, and I'm going to then just give you a sprinkle of hip-hop just to round off the show, all right? It's your boy Denko in the building. It's the Denko Experience right here on your number one station. Skip Marley.

0: Yeah, tell them the name. They say it's running the game. Camilla Terry May. You guessed it. It's yours truly, Chameleonaire, also known as the Camillanator, because I stay killing the charts. Know what I'm talking about? I'm doing it big with my boy Danko. Know what I'm talking about? We got the streets on lock, and we're going to keep it that way. And you can tell them I said it already. Camilla Terry May.
1: We are seriously running out of time. I'm going to probably have to squeeze one more in after this one. T.I. Pharrell on production. Let them know, y'all. Let them know.

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0: 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Tornado, tornado.
1: We're out of here, people. It's been fun. It's been another Denko experience right here on your number one station. Until next time, we are done.
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2: Good morning, how are you doing? It's Monday the 3rd of August and your first morning report of the month. I'm Grace McIntosh, here's what we've got coming up.
3: Stopping the home environment getting too hot is sort of part of what you can do to help make sure that they don't overheat. Although recognising in this really extremely hot weather, it can be very difficult.
2: We're facing the fourth heat wave of the summer, and for parents, keeping their babies cool can be difficult. We've got some expert tips from the NCT.
4: You know, kids sitting in the back of the car and they're watching your every move. You know, your driving skills, how you're reacting in a car. So I think it's important to think about that they are actually looking at everything you're doing.
2: Could parents be passing on bad driving habits without realising it? That's the warning from new research. We'll be finding out more about some of the inherited bad behaviours behind the wheel. And at just 19 years old, darts superstar Luke Littler has reached yet another impressive milestone.
5: I think old Luke Littler wouldn't have ever thought of this happening. But yeah, it's happened and I'm very happy about it.
2: What are your plans this Monday? Whatever you're up to, you might want to know how the weather's looking. Well, it's a mixed bag. Rain will affect much of Scotland with some heavy bursts at times. Elsewhere, expect a few scattered showers across Northern Ireland and western areas. But for most of England and Wales, it's a dry day with plenty of sunshine. It'll feel hot where the sun's out and pretty humid too. Highs of 27 degrees Celsius in the south and 19 in the north. First, let's get today's top stories. Frankie is in the newsroom.
6: The Prime Minister says his government will be relentless in tackling small boat crossings. Phil Towers can tell us more.
7: Andy Burnham says crossings have fallen significantly compared with this time last year, but insists there is more to be done. The PM says the government is increasing enforcement against people smuggling gangs while expanding safe and legal routes for those in genuine need. More than 14,500 people have crossed the channel so far this year. That is down 43% on the same point last year.
6: Tens of thousands of young people due to start university next month and now received their first meningitis B vaccine. It's after a number of outbreaks in March left three teenagers dead. Heat health alerts will come into force for large parts of England this morning, with some areas forecast to be hotter than Greek holiday hotspots. The Met Office says temperatures could reach 35 degrees Celsius in the southeast later. And the curtains closed on another Commonwealth Games. England came in second, while Scotland and Wales finished fifth and ninth respectively. Glasgow handed over to Ahmedabad in India, who will host the 2030 Games.
2: Thanks for that, Frankie. Time now to look at what's making today's front pages. The Eye paper is leading with a poll that suggests that two-thirds of Britons support a wealth tax on assets worth more than £10 million. They report that Prime Minister Andy Burnham has refused to rule out such a proposal. The Guardian leads with a warning from the National Farmers Union that the UK could face food shortages because of the extreme hot weather the country has been facing. Lay rip-off is the Sun's headline as they report that France is charging the UK £8,000 every time the country's police stop a migrant on a small boat in the Channel. The Daily Telegraph says Labour's plan to release prisoners early to ease overcrowding in jails will ultimately result in fewer police patrols and more criminals on the streets. Their headline reads, "Police warn early release will force patrol cuts." The Mirror are leading with the Royals. They report Prince Harry and the King could be reunited at next year's Invictus Games in what would be their first public appearance together in years. And "Tanks for Nothing" is the headline on the front of the Metro. They're saying thieves have driven off with £200,000 worth of petrol from forecourts. That's since the start of the Iran war. Let's take a look now at what's got people talking online this Monday. House of the Dragon is trending after HBO released the highly anticipated penultimate episode of the third season. The Game of Thrones prequel has had a much more successful season than the last one and has the highest Rotten Tomatoes score of any of the fantasy series seasons. Fans are taking to X to share their best bits and predictions for the season finale, which comes out on Sunday. Elsewhere, Ariana Grande is trending after a spokesperson for the singer announced that she plans to take a break from public-facing work and the scrutiny that it brings. She's pulled out of the upcoming London revival of Sunday in the Park with George, where she was due to appear alongside her Wicked co-star Jonathan Bailey at the Barbican in 2027. Grande is currently on her Eternal Sunshine tour, which will come to the UK this month with a 10-night residency at London's The O2. Her final show in London marks the end of the tour and the start of her break from the spotlight. And in sport, Leeds are trending after their shock 4-2 win against Liverpool in a pre-season friendly over in Chicago. They came from two goals down with striker Dominic Calvert-Lewin scoring twice. The Reds' performance left much to be desired for fans, and for new manager Andoni Iraola, the defeat exposed some serious issues in defence, giving him an indication of where improvements are needed before the new season. Heat health alerts will come into force for large parts of England this morning, with some areas forecast to be hotter than Greek holiday spots, reaching highs of 35 degrees Celsius. As the hot weather continues, many parents will be looking for ways to keep their little ones cool. Babies and toddlers are especially vulnerable to high temperatures and can overheat much more quickly than adults. Head of Parent Service Strategy Maxine Palmer from NCT told us some simple steps to help keep them safe and comfortable in the heat.
8: So babies and young children are more vulnerable, particularly newborn babies and very small babies, because it's harder for them to regulate their body temperature. So keeping them hydrated, actively trying to keep them cool, are really important.
9: Yeah, and what is the ideal temperature for babies, and how can we monitor this? How can parents and guardians, carers, how do they monitor it?
8: In terms of sleeping temperature, ideally a room temperature is anything from around 17 to 21 degrees. Above that it is warm, so taking additional steps to try and keep your home cool is really important. So that might mean keeping curtains closed in the daytime, particularly when direct sun is coming in. It might mean opening windows and doors when it's safe to do so, and at night time keeping them open if you can. Stopping the home environment getting too hot is sort of part of what you can do to help make sure that they don't overheat, although recognising in this really extremely hot weather it can be very difficult to keep room temperatures at an absolute ideal. So taking other measures, like maybe using a fan in a room. It's not recommended that you point a fan directly at a baby, particularly because they can dehydrate. But having movement of air through the room can help have a cooling effect. If it's very hot and you might be outside, staying in the shade. If you're out walking with your baby in a pram or a buggy, making sure they're shaded from the sun, maybe using a parasol, an umbrella, rather than covering the pram with blankets or sheets or muslins, just because that can trap heat around the baby. I think the most important thing in this really hot weather is that particularly small babies, newborns, young children, toddlers, they stay really well hydrated. So if it's a baby that's under 6 months old and they're being breastfed, then they don't need any additional water, but they may well be wanting to feed more frequently. So not restricting their feeding is really important, just letting them feed as often as they want to. And even if it's only very small feeds, if they're receiving formula milk, then they can have they can be offered some small amounts of cooled boiled water. And from 6 months, when babies are beginning to be introduced to family foods and a broader diet, as well as being offered frequent drinks of water. You can also give them really water-rich foods like cucumber cut up or watermelon, or things that really will help them stay hydrated. So hydration is probably the most important thing, followed by really thinking about their clothing. And when it's this hot, babies are usually just fine in a nappy or very, very loose, very lightweight cotton or muslin clothing.
2: That was Morning Report's Charlotte Peck speaking with Maxine Palmer from NCT there. The UK Health Security Agency has issued heat health alerts for 8 areas in England. Amber alerts will be in place for the East Midlands, East of England, South East and London regions from 9am this morning until 9am on Wednesday. Elsewhere, the North West, Yorkshire and the Humber, West Midlands and South West regions will be under a yellow alert. So be sure to keep yourselves safe and hydrated, and look out for those that are more vulnerable. Now, a dad from Shropshire has shared his story after suffering a stroke in his 30s whilst looking after his baby. Hilton Smith woke up like any typical day, but quickly realised he couldn't speak. He says this was the wake-up call he needed to turn his life around so that he'd be able to see his daughter grow up. He wants his story to inspire others to take action to prioritise their health.
10: I'd had a stroke, and that's at the point where I thought things have got to change. It was the morning. I'd been rugby training the night before and I was really confused. My wife zipped me off to the hospital because we live about 40 minutes from a hospital where they diagnosed me with a migraine. 24 hours later, I went to my GP who said, "You've had a stroke." My daughter was only, I think, 18 months at the time. And I thought, I've got to be around for a lot longer. But it was okay for me because it was me it was happening to. And in a weird way, it was easier for me than anyone else. But then it worried my wife, my parents, my brother, my sister, my friends, they were all very, very concerned. It's really weird. It affected me for a year, but it seemed to affect everyone else more. I literally call it a stroke of luck because it changed my outlook on life and what I do. The proactive steps I took to make a change was, I first of all joined a running club, which I still do now, and it was a good start. I then found an organisation in Kidderminster where you turn up, you play football, weigh in before the game in front of everyone, and if you're overweight that week, you score an own goal. If you're underweight, you score a goal. And great fun and great to be part of that team. How I am now is not as strong as I was because I can't lift as much, but definitely physically fitter. And my outlook on life is a lot more positive. I don't think men are as engaged with their health because, one, it's easier not to. Two, we wait until something happens to us before we fix it, I find. But I think it needs to change so that you fix it before it's broken, and you only get one body, so look after it. I've lost 15% of my body weight. It's given me a lot more energy, and I'm able to sleep better, run quicker, and just have a better way of life from doing that. What I'd say to other men is go and get checked, go and get fit. I'm no Adonis, but just any slight change you can make in your health lifestyle is for the better. I was so stubborn and thought I was unbreakable, but unfortunately not everyone is. Anything to get you moving, just even a few extra steps each day, help towards getting you fitter.
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2: 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New research reveals young drivers are actually picking up their parents' bad driving habits. That's through observation, including looking at their phone, speeding and shouting at other road users. Our reporter, Rosie Buck, has been speaking to actress and mum of four, Cherie Murphy, about the importance of modelling good driving habits to ensure young adults are safe on the road. She starts by outlining some of the bad behaviours behind the wheel.
4: I think speeding is probably one of them. Being on your phone, using your phone, whether it's just checking messages at your wheel, at traffic light, maybe just not having two hands on the wheel, eating and drinking at the wheel. You know, there's lots of little habits that we probably wouldn't think are that bad, but we are displaying them to our kids.
14: And the research shows that children are picking up driving habits from as young as 3 years old. Why is it so important for parents to think about how they drive in front of their children?
4: Well, I think kids are like sponges, aren't they? They literally take in everything that we do, mimic us to a certain extent. So I think, you know, kids sitting in the back of the car and they're watching your every move, you know, your driving skills, how you're reacting in a car. So I think it's important to think about that, you know, they are actually looking at everything you're doing. I mean, I know as a parent myself, I wouldn't have ever imagined that kids would be possibly picking up, you know, some of my bad habits in the car, but they are, and it's quite shocking, really.
14: So how can poor driving habits impact children when they're old enough to drive themselves?
4: Well, I think 75% of children have admitted to copying habits from their parents, and those habits can be positive or bad habits. But I think it's when we're having conversations with our children about what not to do behind the wheel, things like speeding, using your phone, you know, maybe having both hands on the wheel. Now, I know as a parent myself that I have displayed some of these bad habits, and children, you know, my kids have obviously said, well, you've done it, so, you know, I'm just doing what you do in the car. So I think it's us being mindful about the little habits that we've picked up along the way. And when our children are in the car, even from such a young age, that, you know, if we're displaying these habits, they are going to copy. And then when it comes to telling them off when they're drivers themselves, it's, you know, us not wanting to contradict ourselves.
14: So what advice would you give parents on how to prevent bad driving habits?
4: Well, I think, you know, there's lots of things that you can do in the car to prevent bad driving habits. Things like being on your phone, I think that's probably one of the biggest things. Even if you're just checking your phone, put it on do not disturb so you're not tempted by getting any messages, or just turn it off if you don't need, you know, to connect your phone for sat nav or whatever. I think sometimes that's the easiest thing, is just to put it in your bag, in the boot, or just turn it off completely. And also thinking about the other driver that you might be in a situation with. They could have equally had such a bad day. You never know what someone's going through. So I always think you need to keep that in mind, telling them that what could happen if you do speed, you know, taking your time, making sure you leave plenty of time before you leave for work, or if you're at college, anything like that, just, you know, drumming it into them that it's, you know, leaving yourself enough time, being organized, you know, you don't need to speed. There's no need to speed. I think explaining out aloud to children in cars then makes them aware of your actions and why you're doing something, but it's all in a positive way. So I think, yeah, just having that open conversation in a car is really important.
14: And where can listeners go to find out more information?
4: So Admiral have got lots of tips and more information. If you just go to admiral.com/teachthemwell, there's plenty of tips and information online.
2: There we go. A little reminder to maybe contain our road rage and be on our best behaviour when we've got younger eyes watching us. Now, Born to Win, that's the words painted onto a wall in Warrington celebrating local lad Luke Littler. Lucy can tell us more.
15: You'd expect the teenage star to have been the first to see the new mural of himself, but his nan beat him to it.
5: I think we all just can't believe it, really. We're all happy. And I think my nan was on the bus going past there yesterday. She actually got off. She got off to speak to the guys, and then she phoned my dad and mentioned it. So, yeah, my nan seen it before all of us.
15: Yes, the darting sensation can now be seen on the side of the Golden Square Shopping Centre in Warrington. He's pretty chuffed with it.
5: It's been amazing. I think old Luke Little wouldn't have ever thought of this happening, but yeah, it's happened, and I'm very happy about it. I think it was always going to be, yeah, wouldn't have turned it down, definitely not in Warrington, but yeah, very happy with it.
15: Well, Little was at his most formidable last week as he added the World Match Play title to the World Championship, UK Open, Premier League and World Masters crowns he has already won this year. He remains on course for an unprecedented clean sweep of major titles.
5: Yeah, I feel good. Obviously, as a dart player, you can't really sit back and look back at what you've done because there's just no time to do it. But yeah, whenever I retire, I'll look back at everything. But right now, you just got to take each day as it comes and look forward to the next one. I think last week sits up there with one of my best performances throughout a tournament, never mind a game. And yeah, I was very happy with it. But now we need to relax, go to America, chill out, not think about any darts, and then we'll come back for the World Series. Won't be throwing darts in America. I'll be chilling out. It's obviously, it's amazing to see the comparison to Phil Taylor, but yeah, I mean, I'm just myself. As long as if I do go on and beat his records, then I will be the best, but for now Phil will always be the GOAT. Yeah, I am confident, but it's just about if I can do it really. Just got to put a lot of effort in, a lot of determination, and yeah, I'm not even thinking about the darts now. I just want to chill out and enjoy the holiday.
15: But he'll soon meet his match as members of the public are being invited to take Littler on in a match. Yes, Netflix show Beat Luke Littler will see 20 people attempt to beat him. If they manage it, they'll win £501,000. Well, good luck to anyone who tries.
2: Thanks for that, Lucy. That's all from us at Morning Report. Thanks for starting your Monday morning with us. Have a good day and we'll be back with you bright and early at the same time tomorrow.
1: Bringing you the latest information. Special Mix Media. In this week's news, the head of the Anglican Church, Sarah Mullally, visited Ghana's slave castle and announced the church will put aside £100 million with the interest to go towards investing in African projects as a reparation for its involvement in the slave trade.
16: It really seeks to address a deep and painful part of our history, in which about 12 to 13 million people were trafficked across the ocean to the Caribbean and to the Americas.
1: Jamaica has less than 2% of beach access for locals, lower than any other Caribbean island, and the locals are not happy.
17: Jamaica's coastline is controlled by the 1956 Beach Control Act, which is a colonial law. The government decides who gets to the beach. It looks after big business, overseas hotel owners, and private individuals.
18: The people who born and bred here, robbing them of their birthright, and we're supposed to enjoy God's creation.
1: Black achiever Salaman Asamed, Ghana's tallest man at 7'4", passed away at the age of 33 years old after a leg infection. The American car company Ford has teamed up with the Chinese car company Geely to make new cars together, sharing a factory in Spain. The 2026 Commonwealth Games are being held in Scotland, with Australia leading with 55 gold medals, Nigeria in 5th place, Jamaica 11th, Grenada and Dominica sharing 19th, and Ghana in 27th place.
19: That's the mark of an outright champion! Gold for Nigeria! Games record, Commonwealth record in the snatch and the clean and jerk in the total. She has it all!
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weekend? Well, I trust you did. And if you're listening to this either Monday, Tuesday, Wednesday, Thursday or Friday, we wish you a wonderful day. Oh, yes, we do. Because, you know, we repeat this show. So my

feel what we feel, what we musically feel, and that we think that you would like to hear. Now, this week, though, we played tribute.

Dave back in. But for now, though, let's kick off the show. Let's kick off the show with this, by hearing this track again, because, you know, sir, I love it to the bone. It's Protégé and Shen.

0: The inspirational life and legacy of Mobo Awards founder Kania King has been remembered following her death at the age of 57. She created the ceremony to celebrate Black British music and remortgaged her house to fund the inaugural event. It turned into a stadium-filling show, which has championed stars such as Stormzy and Olivia Dean in recent years. Our entertainment reporter Rishi Davda looks back at her impact.
1: What Mobo sets out to do is to celebrate alternative forms of music, i.e. music stars like jungle and hip-hop, reggae, jazz and R&B. These are not recognised at any other awards ceremony.
2: To get a Mobo, or to even be nominated for a Mobo, gave them a sense of achievement. It was like, OK, the mainstream are seeing us. She turned something that was niche and Black, which is ours, to the mainstream.
3: She was awarded a CBE in 2018.
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1: Kania King!
3: In 2024, King was diagnosed with colon cancer, using her Mobo platform to spread awareness.
1: Let me be real with you. If I ignored the signs, the symptoms, I wouldn't be here right now. And in my cancer journey, I want to educate others.
3: Kania King died on Wednesday, surrounded by friends and family, remembered by those who knew her as pioneering, inspirational, and unforgettable.
0: The Mobo Awards founder, Kania King, who's died aged 57.
5: Already long time, man. So. Is that right? Just tune me, I got it, you know? It's a mountain top tune, yeah.

tune, Loretta Holloway and Casanova. Were you singing to that? Well, you keep your voice right up there, decibel 10. Here's another one to sing to. So good. Barbra Streisand teamed up with Barry.

Oh yeah, we like that mix a hell of a lot. Well, in case you've just joined us, welcome, welcome, welcome. This is the LWR Soul Syndicate. Coupled up with Fly Fresh and Fat, you're definitely in the right place. I'm going to blow you a kiss and know that it's the truth. It's coming from the bottom of my heart. Get ready. Did you feel that? Did you feel it? Let me do it again.

from the top. What a tune! I heard one of my fellow DJs play this tune. I can't remember who it was now, but I was listening to the show and they played this tune. I was like, Marcel and the Truth, who are they?

Vivi Dry. I've never heard of that person before, but I do like that tune. On to familiar territory, Starview and Body Fusion. Clear your throats. We start here, don't we? Are you off to a house party tonight?

0: It was so good to hear that again. I hope you've all enjoyed it. But in case you've just joined us, welcome, welcome, welcome. You're just in time for the Fly Fresh and Fat and Vocal magazine, which is the pullout for the In The Frame magazine. It's a bi-monthly magazine and you get it online. This week or this month or this issue, they dedicate it to the late, great Kanye King, who is, of course, the founder of the Mobile Awards. And so, you know, we go hand in hand. So what I've done is I'm counting down the top 10 MOBA Awards winners and nominees. We're going to hear their acceptance speeches and we're going to hear a couple of tunes from them, or one tune from them, counting down from number 10. But before we do that, let's remind ourselves of Kanye King.
1: The inspirational life and legacy of MOBO Awards founder Kanye King has been remembered following her death at the age of 57. She created the ceremony to celebrate Black British music and remortgaged her house to fund the inaugural event. It turned into a stadium-filling show which has championed stars such as Stormzy and Olivia Dean in recent years. Her entertainment reporter Rishi Davda looks back at her impact.
2: It was more than just music.
3: I'd like to thank everybody who came out tonight to make this a special event.
2: It was more than just awards.
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2: The MOBOs became a cultural pillar upon which stars shone, newcomers and established icons, thanks to Kanye King. A single mother who grew up on a council estate, she put everything she had into creating the Music of Black Origin Awards to honour artists overlooked by the rest of the industry.
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2: What started out 30 years ago as 400 people in a hotel ballroom grew to attract the biggest names from around the world, gaining prestige year after year.
7: 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She turned something that was niche and black, which is ours, to the mainstream.
2: She was awarded a CBE in 2018. 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
8: She's encouraged us as communities to unite, to be one, to realize that we're stronger together than we are apart, to raise each other up, to lift each other up, that music is a universal language, and that people all around the world want to hear what we have to say.
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2: In 2024, King was diagnosed with colon cancer, using her MOBO platform to spread awareness.
10: Let me be real with you. If I ignored the signs and the symptoms, I wouldn't be here right now. And in my cancer journey, I want to educate others.
2: Kanye King died on Wednesday, surrounded by friends and family, remembered by those who knew her as pioneering, inspirational, and unforgettable.
1: The MOBO Awards founder, Kanye King, who's died aged 57.
11: The visionary founder of the MOBO Awards, who's widely credited for changing the face of British culture and music, has died at the age of 57. The charismatic Londoner Kanye King had fought cancer with exactly the same determination and courage she showed in life. Kanye started the now world-famous MOBO Awards after remortgaging her London house to do it. Well, Alison Earle, a truly incredible woman, and tributes have been pouring in as well.
12: That's right, Asad. From musicians to actors to politicians, a host of big names have been celebrating Kanye King and her impact. Among them, the singer and TV star Alicia Dixon, who described her as an incredible woman who'd helped so many people. Sir Idris Elba, who said she'd inspired him. And even the mayor of London, Sir Sadiq Khan, who said she'd changed the face of culture and music. Well, the word that's come up again and again today is pioneer. Just a reminder remind you a bit about Kanye's story. This is a woman from Kilburn who had a child at the age of 16, dropped out of school, came up with the Mobo Awards at 27, remortgaged her house to do so, even though she was told not to, as it was far too niche and wouldn't work. Well, her good friend and broadcaster, Brenda Amanis, has been explaining why the awards were so needed and Kanye felt they were.
13: She knew that amongst all the black artists that she knew that, and the history, if you look at the history of Motown, etc., she knew there was excellence there. And she was she had a passion for music, but she also had a real passion for justice and equity. And for her, it wasn't fair that the artist that she loved, the artist that was she saw around her in the places that she went, that were brilliant at what they did, were not getting the cue that they were given. And she had a very entrepreneurial mind, so she knew and felt in her heart that she could do something. I guess it was one of her visions that she always had, and she was determined.
11: There's a film to be made of Kanye's life, I'm sure of it. And she carried on working in spite of her cancer.
12: That's right. She was on the red carpet at this year's Mobo Awards, incredible, only 3 months ago, and that was to mark its 30th anniversary. And she was also very public about her diagnosis, which can only have helped to raise awareness of colon cancer. Well, it also underlines the type of person she was, someone who her family said faced every moment of her life with courage, faith, humour, and an absolute refusal to be diminished. A truly inspirational Londoner.
11: Yeah, who's going to be sadly missed. Alison, thanks very much for that.
0: Well, I guess they said it all. Kanye King, rest in peace. You will be missed. And in your honour, we're doing the Fly Fresh and Fat and Vocal magazine, which is a pullout for the In The Frame magazine that you can get online. Here are the top 10 Mobo Award winners and nominees. Kicking off with number 10.
10: Well, let's have a look at the nominations for Best Garage Act.
14: Best Garage Act. Mystique. Daniel Bedingfield. Heartless Crew. We got the fire. Oi, who's that NWE? More Fire Crew. Who's that NWE? Oi, who's that NWE? The one with the fun that bends on the heat like. So Solid Crew.
10: The winner of the Best Garage Act is...

0: Well, first and foremost, we'd like to thank God for giving us the health and strength to be here in front of all of you today.
1: Even though we're really, really, really grateful for this Garage Award, in our hearts we don't really feel like we truly deserve it.
2: We feel that truly the person that deserves this award has to go to So Solid, man. I'm sorry. They're the only other act in that category to go platinum, so big up! Thank you.

0: grateful, if only you knew our journey. And it's by the grace of God that we stand here today. So, yeah. One, two.
1: We've always kind of blended alternative, pop, R&B, but the Mobos have always stood by Sugar Babes and supported us the whole way through. And we are just so grateful. And thank you so much again for having us here. Miss Mutia?
2: Yeah. And lastly, I just want to say thank you to all our fans and everyone that supported us for the last 25 years. Thank you so much. Like, it really, really means a lot to us. And Mobos, we love you. Thank you for having us.
1: Thank you, guys.
3: This particular entry gives me great pleasure to play because it's Ron Tom from LWR's production. His discovery, Sugar Babes, out of Ladbroke Grove.

0: Oh, the title of that track is Overload, holds it in position number 9 in the Fly Fresh and Fat and Vocal Mag magazine, which is a pullout from the In the Frame magazine. Get it online. So who's in position 8? Let's find out.
1: All right, let's do this. Tiffany, you got the envelope, innit?
2: And the winner is... Central C!
3: That bag that you want, then I

Hard. So it's only right, really and truly, though. Eh? Oh, man. You know, I'm not really a newcomer, though. But I'm accept it, nevertheless. I appreciate it a lot, man. I don't know how I feel about award shows, to be fair. I don't know if it really excites me, but if there was one that I'd appreciate accepting an award from, it would be the Mobos. So, thank you very much. What do I have to say? This feels different to when I'm on stage just rapping.

like, you know, like that. I'm gonna just try to keep the convo brief. Yeah, yeah, 100%. Thank you to my distribution team, ADA. We're independent. We still ain't signed a deal, so I feel like that's special in itself. Big up my manager, YBs. Yeah, the man behind it all. My brothers, what would I be without them? My mum, my pops, you know what I'm saying? But yeah, everybody, appreciate it. Everybody who voted at home, a lot of love.

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0: All the nominees have a lot in common. They're massively talented.
1: Massively talented and mostly bald, I'd say.
0: Yep, they're massively talented and mostly bald DJs, but they rock our world. Best DJ.

0: the winner is...
1: Take your time. 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
0: 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Best DJ, Steve Sutherland!
1: Yeah!

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1: Yeah, I'm bald. Fourth time. I'd like to thank my family, first of all. Galaxy, for not messing with my shit. Really happy about that. They let me do what I want to do. Everyone who comes to my clubs, 2,000 people deep, I love that each and every week. And basically, everyone who helped me make me be here today. Just finished coming from Ibiza this morning. Straight in the studio, mixing up for twice as nice. And now I'm getting a mobo. Thank you!

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0: Donnell Jones. And Tony Braxton.
1: King of the rhythm and blues scene,
2: Craig David!

0: How you doing, sir?
1: Appreciate it.
0: Yes, thank you.
2: Well, I'd like to say thank you to Choice FM and to everybody who voted. And this makes me proud to be British.
1: Amen.

0: Hey, Gary, what you think of this lot?
1: Looking round, I think I'm a kind of pit guy.
0: I tell you what, Gary, I like your suit. I like your suit. How much you pay for that?
1: Oh, top dollar. What about yourself?
0: I inherited mine.
1: What about me?
0: All right. And the nominations for Best UK Garage Act are...
2: Best UK Garage Act. Artful Dodger.

0: Good, good. Lot of competition there. You know, UK Garage, man, that is a true British identity. It's all good.
1: It's all good.
0: Okay. The best UK Garage act is, and I love them,

0: Yo. I don't even know what to say. We shout to the supporters that supported man from day one, yeah? We shout to the original ladies crew, yeah, you know what we do. Outside Mystique, love it to the bone. Outside the mobiles, we're just passing through, man.
1: Hey, yo. For once, yeah, I'm gonna big up all my supporters, yeah? All the supporters down there, yeah, big up yourself. And to all the man them. Yeah, HMP man, you know what, when you're down the road, everything, Chris.
2: Yeah, man.
1: Hey.
2: Yeah.
1: It's all about Chris. Yeah.
2: My crew. Hey, wonderful.
3: Well, that's in position number four. What's in position number three? What's
1: love? Yo. You know what? Before I get on with these awards, yeah, I can see all our fans all around, yeah?
0: Supporters,
1: so you know what? I'm
0: going to
1: show you this is our turn, yeah? Supporters, yeah? Yeah? When I say so, you say solid, so.
0: Show me who's up for this award, man. Show me who's up for this award.
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Alicia Keys. Daniel Bedingfield.

want to say thank you to my record label, to my management, to my brothers and sisters, and I really do want to big up Soul Solid, because you know what? No matter about nothing, they gave me so much confidence and so much support in the beginning when people didn't even know who Miss Dynamite was. You get me? I have to really big them up. Thank you, everybody, again. Thank you.

0: Now I've got to tell you, grime is the people's music. Real, organic, from the street, the British sound that the people really, really support. And of course, Wallace should be supporting it for over 12 years. So if you're happy that the Grime Award has been recognised here at the Mobos, make some noise!
1: So let's find that
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3: 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Girls in the front row, girls in the back. 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

0: keeping it moving. 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
1: Lethal Bizzle. Don't wait for the gym, do it on site, but make sure that you pump, pump, pump. Meridian Dan. I'm gonna mess up my night. It's not me, it's the man that I came with. You can't fight him, cause me and him tight. Whether you're in Birmingham or Ibiza, socks. Shake it like a Latina. 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Baby, please be my mamacita. Everything I do is novelist. Just want me, get left hanging. Why not shows, not linking a whole girlfriend, no trust when I think I'm a galley. Six man down in my park. Big Nasty. Roadkill. Men couldn't see the road signs. This is how the road works. You get left like roadkill. Right, I rep to the T. One JME. To the beat.

0: Now, before we announce the winner, I would just like to ask Mobos to bring back the best DJ category so I can win some awards.
1: Yeah, yeah.
0: Don't know. And the winner is, hey, this one. It's very special and close to my, the winner of the best Grand Max, sponsored by One Extra 2014, Stormzy!
2: Memphis Stormzy. Hey. What a year he's having with the release of his highly praised EP, Dreamer's Disease. He's also the only UK MC to feature on Zane Lowe's Future 15 shortlist. And topping it off, a Mobo for Best Grime Act.
3: Oh, man. Oh, word, I don't even know what to say, bruv. Well, this is mad. I want to thank God first and foremost, I just want to thank God. I want to thank my mom, my sister, all my brothers. I got a very small circle of brothers who help me out and keep me grounded. Skeppy, Jammer, the whole of the Boy Better Know, Captain Conan for showing me love, Lethal B for bringing me on tour, Rex for showing love, everyone. Honestly, from the bottom of my heart, I could never imagine this. Never could have imagined this.
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It's a warm welcome to a brand new week on the Smooth Grooves Radio Show, getting underway on a quieter birthday file this week. We started with Gerald Veasley, Do I Do, the Stevie Wonder song from the man from Philly, bass player, who is very, very well respected and organises bass boot camps and training sessions. And Gerald celebrating his birthday on July the 28th on the Tuesday from an album called On the Fast Track all the way back to 2001. Do I Do? And the great David Sanborn celebrated, or would have celebrated, his birthday on Thursday the 30th. We lost him in May of 2024. It's hard to believe it's been 2 years. 2010, the album Only Everything and The Peeper. And this lady burst onto the scene with an album in 2024 called Silver Lining. I met her at the Algarve Smooth Jazz Festival in 2025. Born in South Africa, grew up in New Zealand and Australia, these days based in LA, and celebrating a birthday on the 1st of August on Saturday. This is Andrea Lisa, and from that album, Tribe. And another one on the same day coming up next, and another bass player as well. Welcome to Smooth Grooves, the very best in smooth jazz, and a little bit more every week.

Smooth Grooves, the very best in the world of smooth jazz every week. A little bit quieter on the birthday file this week. Gerald Veasley's Do I Do, David Sanborn, The Peeper from 2010, Andrea Lisa celebrating a birthday on Saturday, and Tribe from the album Silver Lining. And the title track of that album is going to be the brand new single from Andrea coming out very soon. And Michael Manson also celebrating his birthday on Saturday, the 1st of August. And that track from the bassman from Chicago from an album called Rideshare is Just to See You Smile. He played for a long time. He was the man who played bass for George Duke. And that's a great track. Talking of Rideshare, I actually spent some time travelling to a gig with him from an airport, and a fascinating man, Michael Manson. And this, another success for the Tripping and Rhythm Collective. This is Go Getter, the latest single from the collective. Tripping and Rhythm Records basically have a super group, and they change the musicians around, and I think this is the fourth or the fifth track now from them. And I've had a couple of number ones on the way as well. This is Ryan Lavalette, BK Jackson, Adrian Crutchfield and Lamech together on the new single, Tripping on Rhythm Records, Go Getter. I'm Rich Edwards and this is Smooth Grooves.

latest track from the TNR Collective, Tripping Rhythm Records, Go Getter, featuring Ryan Lavalette and BK Jackson. BK Jackson has some brand new music on the way on Tripping Rhythm Records that is apparently one to look forward to, according to the label. Adrian Crutchfield and the Mech on that as well. And this is something we played as a new single a couple of weeks back. He's a man who's been on Smooth Groove since 2013 over the years. It's the title track and the first single from his latest album, which is out now. Guitarist Ronnie Smith and Velvet Vibe.

couple of tracks that we're going to recap on that we've already featured on the show. We heard from the TNR Collective. And that's Ronnie Smith and Velvet Vibe. And we do seem to have a lot of guitars on the show this week. We're going to remind you of that latest single from Joyce Cooling. That's on the way. And we also have a brand new single from Adam Hawley, and very nice it is too. And I mentioned Lamech when we were talking about the Tripping and Rhythm Collective. Lamech's dad has been a friend of ours on Smooth Grooves for many years. Quinton Gerard W, who is a very talented solo artist in his own right, but also part of this band. They're called Under the Lake. They're the brainchild of Jason Tipp. And Jason has been focusing on his own solo music for the last 2 years, so the band Under the Lake haven't put out anything new for about 5 years, until this came along. So Jason and Quinton Gerard W, special guests, Mel Brown on the bass and Adam Hawley popping up yet again. This is called In the Moment. And I mentioned Joyce Cooling. We'll remind you of that latest single from Joyce in just a couple of moments. And then we'll get into some brand new music on Smooth Grooves.

played that as a brand new release a couple of weeks ago. It's the latest from Joyce Cooling. New EP's called Let's Get Away. It's been a while since we had any new music from Joyce Cooling. Good to have her back. And that's Outskirts of Town, the first single from that. And prior to that, Under the Lake in the Moment. And we're going to get into some brand new music. It just keeps on flowing in 2026. This man has been with us over the years. He had my number one track of the year a couple of years ago. That was a single that featured Vincent Ingala. His name is Chris Geit, G-E-I-T-H. He's got a brand new album for 2026 called Reach for the Sky. And from that, this is the first of our brand new songs this week, Another Destination. Keyboard player who tours. He's a regular in Vincent Ingala's touring band. And he plays with Vincent and Peter White and many others. A very talented keyboard player, Chris Geit. Another Destination, and we're back on the bass in the place file with a man who has been the bassist for Elton John for something like 13 years and now entering into the world of smooth jazz. The very best in the world of smooth jazz, and a little bit more every week on Smooth Grooves.

taken from the brand new album from Chris Geith, G-E-I-T-H. It's called Reach for the Skies, a long-time friend of ours on Smooth Grooves. He had a track a few years ago called Love Anchors the Soul. It was my number one track of the year. I think it was 2022. And that's Another Destination. And that album, a real mixture of styles, some great, very, very mellow tracks, and some good up-tempo tracks like that one, Another Destination. This man has a very famous brother by the name of Greg Bissonette, well-respected in the world of music. He, as himself, Matt Bissonette, is a bass man who has played and toured with Elton John for something like 13 years. Now dipping his toe into the world of smooth jazz, famous brothers. Matt Bissonette and his brand new single into this world, of to this genre, Is It Though? Matt Bissonette and something brand new from Adam Hawley on the way next.

That's another very fine single from the man who's been to number one on a number of occasions now. That's the great Adam Hawley. I think he's got 20 number ones to his name. And that track reunites him with Jeff Ryan, and that combination seems to work particularly well. It's got a lot of Adam's go-to team helping out. Mel Brown, Eric Valentine, Caleb Middleton, who I think may have co-wrote them. And Ramonis Lass on percussion as well. Power Move from Adam Hawley. And Matt Bissonette, bassman with Elton John for a long time. And one of a few artists that have started delving into the world of smooth jazz from elsewhere, including this man. He was a well-known and very highly respected trumpeter in the world of big band and straight-ahead jazz. And then a few years ago, he linked up with our friend Paul Brown back in 2019. And the result has been some very fine music. This is the latest single from trumpeter Ron King. It's called Sunset for Two. And that new music keeps on coming on Smooth Grooves. Something from a man who's a drummer from Philly. First appeared on the show in 2023 with a great new single on the way for you next.

latest single from trumpeter Ron King called Sons Ever 2. It's a great cover for that particular single as well, which is a drawing of the beach, a couple of chairs, a table, some cold drinks, and very much feeling that sunset for two. And very nice too. Ron King. And this is a man who first appeared on the show back in 2023. He's a drummer from Philly. This has been produced by Chris Big Dog Davis. And it features on guitars Chiele Minucci. It's the latest single from Tim Hudson's, H-U-T-S-O-N, Hudson, not Hudson, Hudson, Looking at Her. Now, we've got a track on the way next that we featured on the show last week from that brand new album from Huge Groove. Smooth Grooves, the very best in smooth jazz.

the latest single from drummer Tim Hudson. Loving that. And Kenny Minucci on guitars. He's been popping up on quite a few tracks of late. That's very nice. Looking at her. Recapping on something that we featured on the show last week, the brand new album from Huge Groove is now released. It's called The Phoenix. First single was the title track. And we'll delve into some more of the tracks on the album. We played this last week and I really enjoyed it. It's very typically Huge Groove. Heart of Gold, Shanachie Records, more to come from that album. And a percussionist from Detroit that we featured on the show a couple of weeks back with a brand new single on the way next. I'm Rich Edwards, and this is Smooth Groove.

There was some concern for some time that that album might never get released. Huge Groove had some quite serious health issues. Couldn't finish the album, but over the period of time, he's worked hard and got it in the can, as they say. It's out now. The album is called The Phoenix, and from that, Heart of Gold. Smooth grooves and something from a man who is a percussionist out of Detroit. He is Jeff Webb Jr. He first appeared on the show back in 2021, had a brilliant single out called Island Cruise. And he does work with a lot of other people, particularly in the Detroit area. It's a very fine group of musicians there. And this features Randy Scott guesting on saxophone, and I think Randy may have co-produced this as well. It's called Evermore. Jeff Webb Jr. And we're off to Alabama with Eric Essex on the way next before we get into this week's Take 5 and our 5 vocals.

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That's the latest single from a man who we have been big fans of on the show for quite some time. Birmingham, Alabama, Eric Essex. That's from an album that's due in 2027. That will be his 30th album, Things Above. And that track, the latest single, Streets of Gold, features Marion Meadows. And it's very, very rare you get to hear Marion Meadows playing a tenor sax on a recording. Not known for it, but he does on that version, or that particular track. Eric Essex, out of Alabama, and Streets of Gold. Love that. And that leads us perfectly to this week's Take 5. It's more recent this week. I think the oldest track we have is from 2016. Smooth Grooves, Taking 5, getting underway with Will Downing from 2016 and the album Black Pearls, Everything I Miss at Home.

Every week, we bring you five vocals. We call it the Take Five. And this week, all relatively recent, we went back as far as 2016, getting underway with the great Will Downing from his album Black Pearls, which was an album that was released to pay tribute to some of R&B's greatest female vocalists. And that song, Everything I Miss at Home, originally a hit for Sherelle. As I remember, I think it was Alexander O'Neill did backing vocals on that with the Sherelle version. It's a really nice version from Will. Everything I Miss at Home, Black Pearls, the album, and then something new in there from an album that came out last year. A lady I discovered on social media from the New York area called Bianca Grooves. New to the show, we played you a track from that album. It's called Saturday. We played a track last week, and that's another one called Mellow Groove. Check out that lady, Bianca Grooves. You'll find her on Facebook and on social media and around the place. She's got a great voice, real neo-soul type sound. Marcel Anderson, 2025, the album TLR, Trusted Love Relationship. And that track featuring Rebecca Jade and Marcel's twin brother Marcus Anderson, and Better Days. And then something I haven't played for an absolute age. LaToya London, the lady who came to fame via American Idol, released that single in 2019. She's from the Bay Area, and that featured Najee on the flute, and that's really nice. Talking of Najee, he's going to be in the UK. If you get the chance, do not miss it. He's going to be playing at the Soul Mama in Stratford on September the 18th and 19th, and there's two shows each night, and comes highly recommended. It's always a brilliant show. And then more flute popping up on our last one, Joe Levy, man who's made my best of the year vocals a couple of times, and that one in 2022 featured Norbert Stackel on the flute. It was produced by Lou Lang. Joe Levy out of San Diego, and Love Me To My Soul, fabulous track. And here's something we featured a couple of weeks back for the first time, first new music from her in about 3 years. She had a few health problems, but she's back. Tripping and Rhythm Records once again, the great Cindy Bradley, and Strolling on Smooth Grooves.

That is the latest single from a guitar player originally from Odessa in the Ukraine. First on the show back in 2023, he is Nikita Nakonechny. A track is called City Groove, and it features Andrei Shmoot, who is also from the Ukraine. Both of them now live in the States, and Andrei also has a brand new single featuring Bob James. Loving that. It's called City Groove. And this track, well, we started playing this EP the latter part of 2025. Four great tracks on there. The EP is called Kindred. And we featured every single track on it, and we've been playing it ever since. And this particular track from the EP has climbed all the way to the top of the Smooth Jazz charts. Skinny Hightower and Alex Parchman. It's a track called Red Lights. And we've got more new music to squeeze in. Tracks on the way from Norman Brown and from Niels. Told you we had a lot of guitar players this week. And that keyboard man, the incredibly prolific keyboard player from Japan, Rei Narita, on the way. We will go back in the box, as we generally do, with a couple of songs we haven't featured in the last couple of years. One from one of the biggest stars of smooth jazz that we haven't played in a lifetime. It takes us all the way back to 1993.

a couple of great artists in their own right, but together that's superb. Skinny Hightower and Alex Parchman. Skinny on the keys, Alex on the trumpet. It's called Red Lights, and that is from an EP called Kindred that came out right at the end of 2025. We played that a lot of the time, and that track from the EP has climbed its way to the top of the smooth jazz charts. And we're back with brand new music. This man, another one of the greats of smooth jazz, Norman Brown. Brand new album on Shanachie Records for 2026 called Authentically Norman. And here's another track that we're featuring for the first time. This is called I'm Good. I'm Rich Edwards and this is Smooth Grooves, Smooth Jazz and a little bit more.

been putting out music for many, many years. I first discovered Rey Narita around about 5 or 6 years ago. That's Rey, R-E-I, Narita, N-A-R-I-T-A. That's called Nocturnal Rainbow. It's the latest release. He's incredibly prolific. He puts out singles at an incredible rate, usually sort of one every month or every 6 weeks. I think we had 12 singles in 1 year during the last 18 months or so, over a 12-month period. Rey Narita, Nocturnal Rainbow, and before that, Norman Brown, I'm Good. And I did say we had a lot of guitar players on the show for you this week. This man, an old friend of ours, the guitarist from Munich, who now is firmly based in LA, very much in demand as a producer these days, and as a guest artist, he pops up on so many tracks. And this album, which is out now, the latest from Niels, it's great value for money. There's 14 tracks on this album, and they're all great. The album is called Chill It, and this is Flying High. And we are going to go back in the box right after this. One from 2017, and one that takes us all the way back to 1993.

does pop up in many places. And on this particular occasion, as an artist in his own right, with a brand new album. The album is called Chill It, and that's Flying High from guitarist Niels. Lots of ways for you to enjoy the music, and we do recommend you do check out the playlist. And if you missed any of it, or you want to listen to any of it again, there is a full podcast for you to enjoy as well at any time. 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You can find both of them on Facebook. And if you don't do that, if you don't do Facebook, don't do social media, you want to find out anything about the show, you want a link or whatever to find out more, or just any questions about the music, you can get in touch with me. 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So Smooth Grooves, all one word, at Virgin Media, again, all one word, .com, and no capitals, no gaps, and I'd be more than happy to answer any questions you might have. As I say, with so much brand new music every week on the show, ideally check out that playlist, and we do urge you to support the artist, buy the music, stream the music. If you get a chance, go see him play live. I mentioned Najee's going to be in the UK in September. Ollie Silk and Mark James playing some dates early in August at the Pizza Express. And more as well coming to the UK, and of course shows all around the world. This man, apart from making strange noises, first came to us quite some years ago. This is from an album from 2017 called All Kinds of Fine. He's from the UK. He's based in the south. I think it's Axminster he actually lives in. But he spends an awful lot of time in France, where they call him Roupier Le Funk. I love that. And this has got in fact, all of his sound has got a real sort of 480 East, slightly acid jazz feel to it, bordering on it anyway. Rupert Layton from All Kinds of Fine and En Route.

a man who first appeared on the show about 10 years ago. And met him on a couple of occasions. Really nice guy. Very talented. Not very well known. Rupert Layton, a.k.a. Rupier Le Funk, as they call him in France. He spends his time split between the UK and France as well. So part two of our Back in the Box. Peter White on the way. Going to go back to 1993 and the title track of the album Boulevard, 33 years ago, and it was his third album. We're up to 17 albums now, and 2025 gave us Light of Day, of course. Have yourselves a great week. Stay safe and well. Stay smooth and groovy. We'll do it all again next week. More new music already lining up for the show for next week. And the podcast and the playlist, as I mentioned, on the social media pages, on the Richard Edwards page and on the Smooth Grooves page. Both of them are on Facebook, or you can always email, as I said, smoothgrooves@virginmedia.com. Thanks for being with us on Smooth Grooves. Until the next time, from me, Rich Edwards, take good care. Peter White will take us out this week. Until the next time, bye for now.

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9: Hi there, welcome back to the Block Party Groove with me, Clive with a Y, and ooh, have we got a show for you this week. It is pure 80s, so if you don't like the 80s and you don't want to move around a little bit, ooh, it may not be for you, but we are going to dance through this 1 hour. Let's kick off. What a classic.

What a way to start the 80s block party groove than the Weather Girls and their iconic disco hit, It's Raining Men. Now, that was released in 1982, and of course, the Weather Girls are Martha Walsh and Izora Amstead, and it was a number one dance hit in the US, and basically most of the other countries, I believe. I mean, a real gay anthem also, and it still is. You put that on a dance floor, people are gonna dance. Cool. So you are listening to the Block Party Groove. How have you been? Another week goes by and things are warming up over here in Portugal. Now, wherever you're listening, I hope you're having fun and you're going to be dancing with me for the next hour for sure. Okay, have hits. Basically, we have rap, we have street dance, we have iconic electro music, all from the US and the UK and all over the world. Talking of the UK, we got to be respectable, right? Respect.

There we have the British sister duo Mel and Kim and their smash hit single Respectable. Now that was a chart-topping hit released in February 1987, reaching number one on the UK singles charts and also massive international success, topping the charts in the likes of Australia, New Zealand, West Germany, Switzerland and loads more, and of course the US dance chart. It was quite a significant milestone for the production trio Stock, Aitken and Waterman, because while they had previous number ones like With Dead or Alive's You Spin Me Round, Respectable was the actual first UK number one that the trio had both written and produced themselves. The only sad thing was, of course, was the sad loss of one of the sisters, Mel, at a very early age of 23 in 1990. Kim is still going strong, though, and she's still involved in the music industry and has had solo hits as well. Anyway, you are listening to the Block Party Groove, the 80s Block Party Groove this week. Now, okay, I could never do this then, let alone now. I'd break my back. This is Break Machine, Street Dance.

Street Dance and Break Machine. Break Machine, the pioneering American hip-hop act, that they played a crucial role, really, in bringing breakdancing culture to the global mainstream in the early 80s. The group was fronted by Keith Rogers, also known as Sugar Bear, and was produced by the legendary French duo Jack Morali and Henry Belolo. And now they are best known for creating the Village People. And Street Dance really was like a commercial pop-inflected take on the emerging hip-hop scene. It's good to hear that again, but as I say, never tried it then. Couldn't even dream of it now. Okay, you are listening to Clive here, Clive with a Y, on the Block Party Groove, the 80s special. And let's have this

0: I told you to bring your dancing shoes. There we had two tracks in a row. First up, New Order and their iconic track Blue Monday. That was released in 1983, and really Blue Monday is a landmark in electronic music. It kind of blends post-punk and the emerging New York club scene sounds. It's famously recognized as the best-selling 12-inch single of all time. And of course, rising from Joy Division, the band formed in 1980 following the death of singer Ian Curtis. Blue Monday has represented a definitive shift from the kind of somber gloom of Joy Division towards a synthesizer heavy dance rock that would define New Order's career. And then we had the classic, of course, Sister Sledge, Lost in Music, and that was actually the Bernard Edwards and Nile Rodgers remix of the classic Lost in Music. Now, the remix was released in 1984 and it significantly overperformed it in several markets. In the UK, it actually reached number four on the singles chart, which sort of beat the original 1979 peak of number 17 of the original track. And the 1984 remix session was recorded at Maison Rouge Studios in London, while Duran Duran were next door recording Wild Boys. And as a result, Simon Le Bon and Andy Taylor provided guest backing vocals on the line Melody Is Good to Me. Woo! And it even, actually, looking, even features the legendary session vocals from a very young Luther Vandross. And we'll be hearing from Luther more later. Okay, so don't forget, you can contact me too on Instagram, CliveMTV, Clive with a Y, MTV. It'd be really good to hear from you. Let me know where you're listening from and maybe I can play you a track. Okay, so back to the 80s Block Parties groove. And what was S Express?
1: Enjoy this trip.

The Acid House pioneers there, Essexpress, and the theme from Essexpress. It was basically fronted by the DJ and producer Mark Moore, and they were a leading force in bringing underground acid house sound into the UK mainstream during the sort of late 80s. And basically, the theme from Essexpress is famous for its use of sampling, most notably featuring the Stink Drop That Ghetto Blaster line from Karen Finley. And the main riff, of course, is Rose Royce's Is It Love You're After. Upon its release in 1988, the track became a massive, massive commercial success, reaching number one in the UK singles charts and becoming a defining anthem of the second summer of love.

and Snoke. And now I'm having fun, baby. It's getting kinda low. 'Cause it makes you

0: A mix there of 80s soul and, of course, rap. First up, we had Shalimar and their 1982 classic, A Night to Remember. Now, the group's classic lineup was Howard Hewitt, Jody Watley, and Jeffrey Daniel. They formed around 1979, and they really became quite iconic for the fusion of R&B, soul, and also their high fashion. They released that track as part of the platinum-selling album Friends. A Night to Remember reached number 5 on the UK singles charts, and it became a defining anthem of the post-disco era. Its signature bassline and the smooth harmonies between Hewitt and Watley have since made it a staple for cover versions by artists like Liberty X and even myself. I have performed that on stage a few times over the last decade.
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0: Then we have the iconic White Lines Don't Do It by Grandmaster Melly Mel. Now, the track, released in 1983, is often falsely credited to Grandmaster Flash, and it's not. It's Grandmaster Melly Mel. It was a huge, huge, massive international hit. It peaked at number 7 in the UK in 1984, and its unofficial music video was actually directed by a very young Spike Lee. Worth a look. Okay, you're listening to Clive here on the Block Party Groove. So, I used to work on music tours, taking people all across the world to see their favourite artists, and work many, many, many tours with Michael Jackson. And one of the years, the support act was this young lady, Taylor Dane.

The excellent Taylor Dane there and her 1987 debut smash, Tell It to My Heart. Now, Taylor is known for her belting, soulful delivery, and as I say, she supported Michael Jackson on one of the tours. I think it was the Bad Tour in 1990. And it's definitely a definitive example of that late 80s freestyle and high energy sound. It spent 25 weeks actually on the Billboard Hot 100, peaking at number 7 and reached the top 10 in over 15 countries. Okay, let's have some class. I told you Lucy was back. Here he is.

Well, that certainly got me up and dancing around the studio. That was, of course, the king himself, Luther Vandross, and Never Too Much. That was the Just Right mix. And I say that was originally the title track and the lead single from Luther's 1981 debut solo album. And of course, he was a backing singer for stars like David Bowie and Chic before that song launched him to superstardom. And the Just Right mix was a celebrated extended remix of the track. The original was released in 1981, and the Just Right mix, remixed by Justin Strice and Chet Nunez, was released in 1989. And it helped the song find a second life in the clubs and also returned to the UK charts, where it peaked at number 13. And that's about it from me on the 1980s Block Party Groove this week. A mix of rap, dance, all sorts of things. And to end the show tonight is a song, a really iconic song from that time, Frankie Goes to Hollywood, and the iconic 1983 debut hit, Relax, which of course was originally banned on radio stations. But we're good to go. So do take care of yourself. Keep spreading your soulful love, and I'll be back with a brand new Block Party Groove next week. You take care.

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Brand new music coming from Perfect Gidimani with Handcart Love. Previous to this, we had the Sound Guys with Live Your Life dub, and they're both on the brand new Live Your Life rhythm. And previous to that, we had the Live My Life Again album with big tunes from Perfect Gidimani featuring Sam Giddy with Bucket List dub. We also have more from Perfect Gidimani with Bucket List. We also had Kibera Kid, World Boss Selassie, and then we started off with a huge tune from Perfect Gidimani called Live My Life Again. Oh,

riding the rhythms with the very distinctive sound of Perfect Gidimani. This track's called Hit Them With Music. Previous to this, we had Luton Fire with Babylon Bunup, Sizzler with Political Lies, and we had another one coming from Perfect Gidimani with the Gates of Zion, and they're on the What To Do rhythm. And before that, we had the Nugs and Kisses rhythm with big tunes from Perfect

0: Eddie Marnie with The Mighty Dread. Then we had another massive tune from Andy Ites with Good Music. We also had the Nugs and Kisses version.
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0: wrapping up part one with more tunes from Perfect Gilimani. This track's called It Don't Matter. Previous to this, we had Rob Simeon with Your Love, and they're both on the Horn of Africa rhythm. And then before that, we had the Bernhard Spliffington rhythm with big tunes from Rob Simeon with Rastaman, Perfect Gilimani with Born African, Teacher D with Emperor Selassie, Perfect featuring Mr. Williams with Bernhard Spliffington. And then previous to that, we had another brand new rhythm with In the Ghetto rhythm with a big tune from Perfect called Herb Field. Next in part two, we have more music coming from Perfect. We also have Ras Attitude and Chanter.
1: 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We pause for a cause. Yeah, you know it's I am here, so I am here, so representing for DJ Paz. Ha! Unique Reggae Mix! Ha! More music and less talking. I told you! Up! DJ Paz to the world.

0: you are in tune to part two of show 380 of the Unique Reggae Mix. Big tunes coming from Ras Attitude. This track's called Marijuana. Previous to this, we had Desi Hyson with Fire Burn. We also had a big tune from Perfect Gidimani called Miss Roseboy, and they're all on the Kingston 16 rhythm. And previous to that, we had the album Reggae Farmwork with big tunes from Perfect featuring Spectacular with ASAP. We also have more from Perfect Gidimani with Marcus Furrers, River Jordan, and we started off with a huge tune from Perfect called Poor Man.
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0: More big tunes from Perfect Idimani. This track's called Reggae Rain. Previous to this, we had Perfect featuring Stephen DeJour with Donald Trump. Then we also had the Pac-Man Rhythm with a big tune from Perfect Idimani featuring many more with Smoke Billy. We also had another rhythm, the After the Berlin Wall Rhythm, with a big tune from Perfect called Love Mommy. Then before that, we had the Ionity Rhythm with another track from Perfect with By Any Means. And we started off with a huge tune from Ras Attitude called Give I Strength.
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3: Yeah, man, DJ Pause knows that the police job is to protect and serve. But seems to say some of them abuse the authority. And I kill out the innocent for no apparent reason, so I'm gonna burn them out. You know why? You know why?

0: first sound of Perfect Gidimani. This track's called Chalalala. Previous to this, we had the Utopia rhythm with a big tune from Perfect called My Life. We also had the Babylon Horns rhythm with another big tune from Perfect called Mighty Dread. And before that, we had the Straight from the Fridge rhythm with tunes from Perfect Gidimani with Boucher. Ayla Schatz featuring Promo with Perpetual War. And we started off with Ras Chanta with the Fire and Shoot dub plate mix. Moving on to part three, there's tunes coming from Perfect, The Lamb's Bread, Archangel and Loot and Fire.
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welcome to part 3 of show 380 of the Unique Reggae Mix, the Perfect Gidimani tribute show. Solid music coming from Torch and Bugle. This track's called Fireman a Bun. Previous to this, we had Don Tipper and Perfect Gidimani with Make It Bun, and they're both on the Gate 7 rhythm. Then before that, we had Perfect featuring Scaramucci with Where It All Began. We also had tracks taken from the Self Grammy EP, with big tunes from Perfect featuring Deadly Hunter with Moving Forward, Perfect featuring Ras Attitude and Perky Marnie with Reggae Einstein. And before that, we had Perfect featuring Dada Ute with Positive. And we started off with a huge tune from Perfect Gidimani called Trend.

0: keeping it moving with the consistent sounds of Loot and Fire. This track's called No Justice for the Poor. Previous to this, we had Perfect Gidimani with Hail the King, and they're both on the Love You rhythm. Also, we had the sounds of the Kif Kif rhythm with big tunes from Perfect Gidimani with Just an Ounce, Love Fire with Jar Jar No, Archangel with Rastamana Chant. Then we had the dub Kif Kif. Also, we had the sounds of the Lamb's Bread featuring Phantom Modra and Perfect with Strong Rock.
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0: completing part three with more big tunes from Perfect Gidimani. This track's called Gidimani Again, and it's on the Return to the Rock Fort rhythm. And previous to this, we had the Cultivator rhythm with a big tune from Perfect called Smoke Alarm. We also had tracks taken from the Better Off Dread album, with tracks from Perfect Gidimani with the Better Off Dread, Perfect featuring Dada Ute with Hail the King. And before that, we had the Sound of the Junction rhythm with Perfect Gidimani with The People We Are, Jordan Blackamore and Kabaka Pyramid with For the Children, and that's a dub plate mix. And then we had Luton Fire with Up in the Hills. Moving into part four, we have music from Perfect, YT, Marky Lyrical, and Jawson.
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2: It's a long, long, long, long, long, long. It's a long time I'm on a listen DJ Pause on the reggae mix show. Yes. DJ Pause, big up yourself. Silver Walker says a bombastic from

0: locked on to part 4 of show 380 of the Unique Reggae Mix. It's the Perfect Gidimani tribute show. Consistent sounds from Marky Lyrical. This track's called Align with the Spirit. Previous to this, we had YT with Issues, Perfect Gidimani with Do You Remember, and they're on the Bunden Rhythm. And previous to that, we had tracks taken from the Over the Top album with big tunes from Perfect Gidimani with Proud to Say, more from Perfect with Marcus Garvey, another one called Still. Then we started off this part of the show with a huge tune from Perfect Gidimani called Better Days.
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0: More big tunes from Perfect Gedimani. This track's called TGIF, and it's on the melodical fire rhythm. And previous to this, we had the feel-good rhythm with big tune from Joss Sun featuring Perfect and Stevie Culture with Do Good. We also had tracks taken from the Journey of a Thousand Miles album with Perfect Gedimani with My Chronic. We had more from Perfect with Journey of a Thousand Miles. Then we had the downtown rhythm with huge tune from Perfect called Country Cousin. Previous to that, we had Luton Fire with Boss Man. We started off that part of the show with a huge tune from Marky Lyrical called Valley of Darkness.
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Fever in the place tonight with some gadgetry. Man like Michael Tuffington shall be here in a little while.

to the big Rasta man, Maccabee. And you ain't tuned to the article sound called Jam Jar Sound. Maximum respect and honor goes out to Robbie Dan, Bongo Demo. Sure. I'm a long time bridging Mikey Tough and the Friendly Fire family. You can't slap this sound. I'm

all of the sweet, sweet sex, you know. Yeah, I, na na na na na. So what?

Big up everybody inside early out. It's Jam Jam Monday. You know how it go. Don't forget later on, special guest selector DJ Fever up in the building. Big up everybody who turn out down at Stourport upon 7 under the bridge. Yeah, last night. Big up Lime Grove Studios for inviting us down there. I think call a rhythm session. So like we said, big up the bar staff, Ellie Shene, big up on herself. Big up Maxine, the merchandise queen. Big up Veronica, the ticket seller. I don't know if Aggie's here, click, click. I'm going to tell them about the raffle a little later, but we got extra tickets tonight, ain't it? Yeah, we have extra tickets. I'm going to tell them about the raffle in a bit. It's Jam Jam Monday. It's the summer edition. Bango Demo is on the wheels of steel as we move inside.

0: of Al Campbell, who remembers?
1: Yale Rabin. Aight. What do you step it to? Boy, you answer me, I go down and jam jago, listen jam jago sound, you know. Boy, the sound, you are the wickedest sound.

So let me tell you about tonight's raffle. Tonight's raffle is 3 tickets, right? Yeah. So tonight's raffle, peeps, we're giving away 3 tickets. First of all, we're giving away 2 tickets for this coming Thursday down at the Jam House. The Lovers Rock session, the Queens of Lovers Rock. That's Sandra Cross, Winsome, and Paula Tarja as part of Jamaica Independence. It's called the Queen of Lovers Rock Tour, where you can come and hear them play them songs and sing it live and tell you the story of their journey in the reggae industry. Also, as usual, donated by Donna. You know, Edgar, already the artwork is here. We also have 1 ticket for vinyl. Strictly vinyl. Yeah, so it's 3 tickets tonight, you know, so you got to be in it to win it, you know. 2 for Lovers Rock, 1 for Strictly Vinyl. Just check for Radical Ticket Seller. Pam, you excluded, you win too much. Yeah. All right, bango there, where we got?

0: Jesus, I do remember tonight's raffling. Don't forget tonight, it's 2 tickets to go down to the Jam House and also 1 ticket for Strictly Vinyl Edition. Yeah. So all you know, last week we had a special guest all the way from India. Tonight we got one of my favorite selectors and DJ them, you know. Yeah. It's DJ Fever, you know. And if you don't know this man mix the tune them and run them different, you know. He's a regular festival favorite, you know. Yeah. So peeps, make some noise. Welcome once again in the building, DJ Fever. You know him think different, right?
1: Isa, you have to control this song tonight, you see. Yes, man, you are the
2: way. Play back the tape for me, sir.
3: DJ Fever, you don't know. We have the place in a fever. Mr. Williams are represented, and we are telling worldwide, international, renowned country or town.
0: In the mix,
4: Fever.
0: You know it's a fever, right?
5: The big bad DJ Fever will mash you.
4: Can't say me never did a want them. Can't say me never sure them.
5: Big up Fever.
4: You know I lie, just a cat said that boss.

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1: Aye, aye. Marcos, you better come to me, aye. Aye, aye. Hey.

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1: 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Troubling your mind? Doctor,
2: every time I hear music play, I just start to shake and I lose control.
1: I see. Why that sounds like a

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1: You're a stupid young fool.
2: Think I just said this.

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1: So you want to come and challenge me? Very well. And if you win, I shall let you live.
2: Allow me to demonstrate the skill of Shaolin. The special technique of shadow boxing.
0: And I'll kill anyone.
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What you want, so? Me can understand Babylon. Not a moderation. What you mean? Not a moderation. Me no know. They want to buy man. The world of them, they say shit up a man.

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We got 5 minutes and counting, right? You can check Veronica for your ticket tonight. It's the last chance saloon. 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How about your

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Yeah. 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So everybody in here is people that don't suffer from BO. Yeah. Everybody outside, them suffer from BO. That's why them run outside. Yeah, it's Jam Jam Monday. Yeah, we're going to draw the raffle in a little while, you know. Yeah. Come on, one more time. It's one of our own, you know, DJ Fever, you know. I'm not sure if it's a Shambhala or Veronica is here. Hold on. DJ Fever, Riley here, we might as well draw the raffle now. Yeah, we're going to draw the raffle now. Fever, just take out a ticket here for me, please. Yeah, so do remember, it's 3 tickets tonight, you know. Yeah, two for the Lovers Rock session this Thursday. All right. Ticket, no, are we doing 2 draw? Where we going now? 1 draw, 2 draw. Where are we? We got the extra tickets, you know. We got 2 draws. All right. Yeah, so this one, the first one is for the 2 tickets for the Lovers Rock session and the picture. Yeah, ticket number 197. Ticket number 197.

0: you get your picture, and you get your two tickets for the Lovers Rock session this coming Thursday, girl. Sandra Cross, Coffee, who's the other one again? Winsome, that's it, yeah. That's this Thursday, Jamaica Independence down there. So, all right, we're going to draw now for the vinyl, strictly vinyl ticket. Okay. Yeah, we're doing two. Don't show me your ticket yet, you know. This one is for strictly vinyl ticket. It's only one ticket. Ticket number 193. Ticket number 193. 193. Yeah, you may have a winner over there. Come on, give him a round of applause. Let me just verify your ticket, my friend. Yes, yes, it's correct. It's correct, my friend. It's correct. You win a free ticket. Is this strictly vinyl? The ticket is in here. Come take a picture. Come on, give me a round of applause, peeps. Yeah, that's your ticket. For your birthday, see, big up yourself, man. No respect for everybody who take part, you know. Presh, can you come here for me? This lady here. Fire Marcus, call that lady behind you there. Yes, come here. Yeah. So, peeps, you know, each and every week we celebrate life over death. This young lady is celebrating her Earth Strong. It's a jam jar regular. So, you know how it go already. It's simple, and you know what you have to do after three. And you know, it's me. If you don't do it like you don't mean it, we're going to be here till 1 o'clock. So, work with me. So, after three, I just wanted to shout happy birthday with love. Yeah? 1, 2, 3.
1: Happy birthday!
0: Fresh, happy birthday, darling. Love, man, right? Full joy yourself, man. She says she's buying everybody a drink. That's why, is that you just said? That, no, it's not. Oh, you said I look better in pink. Okay. All right. No, big up on yourself, you know. Yeah, it's, you know, I go already. We always have bad news, so we like to celebrate good news. All right, Robin, we got 25 minutes to go. Oh, hold on, pull up. Next week, we're celebrating Rabidan's Earth Strong right here. Yeah, next week we got special guests up in the building, K Dotty. We got Peter Spence passing through and also other special guests them to celebrate Robin and Earth Strong next week. And then after that is Boomtown or Shambhala? Which one first? Shambhala. Boomtown first, yeah. Boomtown Festival coming up soon. All right, let's go.

0: I curse like a horse. 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Yes, knocky, I like knocky. Yes, you know, don't get cocky. Yes, hit you like a pocket hockey. Yes, like ice hockey.
1: Yes, Jamja. Yeah, well, we're just a warm up. Well, about 15 minutes to go, and then when we got. Yeah.
2: So listen, we got another big artist from Jamaica down there at the Jamos this tomorrow. Yeah. Big up everybody raffled some tickets last week, you know. Big up the winner for the raffle ticket, this is Jesse Ryle tomorrow. Yeah. We're in our rehearsals all day, but we are going down after it. Hopefully, if the girl them finish the rehearsal on time, right? Yeah. So big up everybody who's going to see Jesse Ryle. If you're not going to see him, this is the man you're going to miss.

Giovanni Robbins. So like we said, big up the winner of the two tickets, Kate. Yeah, who win the two tickets tonight. So it's coming Thursday, down at the Jam House, back by the Big Bad Friendly Fire Band. You will hear this lady live, Winter, singing this song.

0: everything now.
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0: Oh no, walkless set of people. 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Play another tune. Yeah, big up. Who's singing? Who's singing? Who's that? Who's that? Who's me? I'm Maxine. I'm Boss Human. I'm Boss Maxine. Yeah, one are we?
2: Jam Jah Sound.
0: All right, final entry.

Big up DJ Fever, big up security, big up Barstaff, big up Maxine Merchandise Cream, big up Aisha, but most of all, big up everybody who turn out week in, week out. Like we always say, walk with peace and love in your heart. Look after somebody who cannot look after themselves. It's Jam Jam. Good night. God bless. We out.

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